let's get the party started. See you at the bar, you was hardly talking. That's when I knew that your heart was scarring. Friends to lovers need a part to star in. Like, wait, babe, let me

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7: 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I'm Paul Rudd, and this is the Warm Global Dance Top 20 by Warm, the World Airplay Radio Monitor, brought to you by Syndicast. 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There's plenty happening this week, so if you're ready, let's go. Okay, before we start the new countdown, let's take a quick look back at the top 10 from last week. At 10, Fisher and Tones and I with Favor. 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And last week's number 1, it was another and 54 Ultra with Talk to You.
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1: Hey everyone, welcome back to a brand new episode of Heartfelt Radio. I'm Sam Felt, and as always, I've got an hour packed with the hottest tunes of the moment, all carefully selected to keep the good vibes flowing. Coming up in this episode, you'll hear music from Jamie Jones, Tim Bell, Elliot Vast, some of the freshest releases from Heartfelt Records, and of course, a few of my own tracks along the way. To get things started and warm you up for everything that's still to come, I've got an amazing Heartfelt Records release lined up for you. So fasten your seatbelts, turn up the volume, and enjoy Everglow by Phoenix, Mason, and Think.

that was Roses by Timmy Trumpet, and before that you heard Free Your Mind by Echo Storms and Selena Baron. I'd love to hear what you think of this episode, so make sure to let me know on my socials. You can find me on Instagram, TikTok, and Threads at Sam Feld. This week is a very special one because tonight I'll be back on the stage at Tomorrowland. It really is such a huge honor to perform there again, and I'm incredibly grateful to have been part of this amazing festival for so many years. If you ask me, Tomorrowland is one of the most magical festivals in the world, and every time I step on that stage, it's a moment I'll never take for granted. To make this year's show even more memorable, I've got something special planned, so be sure to tune into the live stream or keep a close eye on my socials to see what I've been working on. Now, let's get back to the music. I've got some hot beats coming your way, starting with another release from Heartfelt Records. This is Hole in the Head by Sick Individuals and Vic Star.

0: 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Coming up next is my remix of Kygo's Shattered Heart. 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

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Unfortunately, we've come to the end of another episode. I hope you enjoyed this hour as much as I enjoyed putting it together for you. If you did, I'd love to hear from you. 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You can find me on Instagram, TikTok, and Threads at Sam Felt. And don't forget to tune in again next week for another brand new episode of Heartfelt Radio. 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Thank you so much for joining me today and for being part of the Heartfelt family. I'll be back next week with another fresh episode, but for now, I'll leave you with my latest release together with Imkaya and Ronnie. This is Keep On Rising. Enjoy!

0: This is always a big surprise for us. Who is gonna take that social request cake? We gave you some options: Dub Dogs, Voltec and Faioli, California Dreaming, Own Boss and Stadium X with To The Beat, and a new banger by Julian Jordan, Bad Bitch. And the last one got the most votes. It's Make Him this week's social request. And Lucas and Steve Radio.
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0: newest tune. We just released this one, All I Know. Played it in Lucas and Steve Radio once before, and the reactions have been amazing, so thank you so much for that. Up next is our artist of the week, and it's a couple of those actually. Big collab by Oliver Heldens, Kreider, and The Young Punks. They sampled that record, A-E-I-O-U. To some, that might sound like a random order of vowels, but many will know to what iconic chorus that refers to. Oliver Heldens, Kreider, and The Young Punks did an incredible rework. Absolutely in love with this one. It's making that this week's Artist of the Week.
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Welcome to Rave the World Radio with me, Alok. There's some incredible music lined up for the next hour, including a bunch of brand new releases and a few personal favorites. So I hope you're ready. Let's get into it.

Fame real, it's been a moment. So cheap these frills, but I'ma own it. Can't cheat these fills, man, I gotta loan it. Man, they tell me that's a dopamine. This life ain't real, it's been a moment. So cheap these frills, but I'ma own it. Can't cheat these frills, man, I gotta loan it. Man, they tell me that's a dopamine. Yeah.

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We are the memories of tomorrow. And together, we rave.

That's our time almost up for this week's Rave the World Radio. Thanks so much for spending the last hour with me. I'll be back soon with more of the finest dance music out there. See you next time.